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0: 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I need to slow down.
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1: Thank you for letting me be a part of your evening. 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
1: Smoothing off the rough edges of your Wednesday night. 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So that I can hear your stories and find out who you love and why you love them. So that we can share heart to heart and make the night a little more peaceful, a little more joyful, a little more inspiring.

0: 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Hey, Shauna, congratulations. You're going to go see Andrea Bocelli at the Moda Center.
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1: Thank you for joining me this evening. I'm here to remind you to slow down and love someone. The world is so fast-paced, so many things going on around us, and we get so caught up in that we forget. We forget the bigger picture, and the bigger picture is about love and commitment and being there for each other.

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1: Hi. How are you tonight? Are you a newcomer to our show? We get together every night. We open up the phone lines to take your calls to share your stories. We're not here to talk about politics. We're not here to get you all riled up. We're here after hours to calm you down and ease you into a peaceful state of mind.

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1: Good morning. It is Friday Eve. Hello. 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She was Phoenix in Top Gun Maverick.
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1: Sounds like love at first sight. Also, brand new day, Super Troopers 3, the gory slasher film, Ice Cream Man. I watched the trailer, Mike, and it is beyond disturbing. Like, yeah. I don't know what this trend is with these movies.
4: Yeah, that other one, Happy Death Day or whatever. It's like, it just, why? Why? Yeah. Why? Yeah,
1: I do not know. Or you could stay in and stream your weekend away. We have ideas. Stacey and Mike's K103 things to do this weekend always ends with our watch list. What are you watching right now? I forget.
4: Well, I'm watching a lot of things. I'm watching the new Caped Crusader cartoon. That's really good.
1: Yeah.
4: I'm watching I just watched The Hawk with Will Ferrell.
1: Did you love it?
4: I did. I thought it was great.
1: I just saw that last night when I was, you know, flipping through what's on.
4: Yeah.
1: So, yeah, lots of ideas. The most streamed show so far for the first half of 2026 with 23.26 billion minutes is Stranger Things, followed by Bluey, The Pitt, Grey's Anatomy, and Big Bang Theory. And, yeah, it might be a good idea. Outdoor activities have been canceled across the state. But supposedly this afternoon, things might be getting better. Don't know for sure. As of right now, the Providence Bridge Pedal is still on for Sunday, as is the Porch Fest going on throughout Oregon City. You can track real-time air quality changes at Oregon Air. The app is easy to download. Those are K103 things you need to know, Mike.
4: All right, yeah, so it's supposed to get better today. 95 for the high. It's better to gauge the temperature when there's less smoke because the smoke does keep the temperature down. But yeah, it should be clear by this afternoon with 95 for the high today. Tomorrow, 92, 85. Very pleasant on Saturday and Sunday. Good-looking weekend coming your way.

0: K103 is Portland's best variety of the 80s, 90s, and today. You know why?
1: Why?
0: Because we say so. That's why. No, you can hear it every morning right here on K103 with your tickets to see Andrea Bocelli coming up at 9:10.

0: K103 Mornings with Stacey and Mike. You know, there are some things that have become socially acceptable just recently, like let's say the last decade anyway.
1: Maybe not a good thing either in some cases. Like Sydney says, constantly canceling plans. There used to be a stigma around flaking out, but now bailing on plans is considered quote unquote self-care or quote unquote protecting your peace.
0: And that goes as far as artists, like, will just cancel a tour mid-tour because mentally they need a break.
1: Why not just say no to begin with?
0: Or just do a shorter tour if that's what you want to do. I don't know.
1: Terry's got a good point about this one. This is now socially acceptable. Betting and gambling. I don't know who's not gambling. Everybody's gambling.
0: It's like I'm not.
1: Online sports betting, prediction markets. Mm-hmm. They advertise on TV now. You know, it's crazy.
0: It seems counterintuitive or I don't know, against the law, but they like advertise during games, like on game, bet on this game right here. What?
1: Yeah. I guess we should ask the former head coach of the Portland Trailblazers how he feels about this.
0: Yeah, how about that?
1: James says our ability to concentrate and read has disappeared. People will often have full conversations based on a single headline that they remember seeing somewhere.
0: I hate to say it, but my mom is like that. My mom will read a headline and she'll come up with this whole narrative. It's like, Mom, you didn't read the whole story.
1: Yeah. All right. So what's something that you've noticed has become socially acceptable that did not used to be socially acceptable? It was frowned upon. It was shunned, in fact.
0: Shunned, even.
1: Yeah. Let us know with the talkback mic inside.
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0: You don't have kids going back to school? 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
1: Yeah. Your 13-year-old needs a Birkin, don't you think?
0: Well, $1,000 won't buy you a Birkin, but a lot of back to school clothes. 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

0: K103 Mornings with Stacey and Mike. You know, we always talk about that talkback mic. And some people use it, some people don't. Maybe you have yet to jump on the runaway freight train of excitement that is the iHeartRadio app talkback mic. A little microphone, you tap it, you record it. We get to hear your voice. You get to hear yourself on the radio, and you move on with your life without being tied down by a phone call.
1: Exactly. And hey, if you're like me and you get stage fright with the microphone sometimes, you can record yourself over if you don't like it.
0: And sometimes it's just a great way to reach out and connect to another human being like John's doing this morning.
2: I just wanted to say I love you, and it looks like I'm going to make it through the day, so I wanted to say I appreciate you. Okay, goodbye.
0: See?
1: I love that. Sometimes you wonder, right? Yeah. Am I going to make it through today?
0: Right. And you are. You are. And if
1: yes,
0: you need any help, you want some reassurance, or just want to connect, use the TalkBack mic like John just did. Hang in there, John. Or give us a call at 800-333.
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0: 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I don't know if you can do this on the TalkBack, but it's at the iHeartRadio app, but it's like a pocket dial, like on a phone, where you accidentally send us a TalkBack message.
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0: You know what I want is some jalapenos.
1: No, oh, you don't.
0: God. I'm dying for some jalapenos.
1: Not today, Zerg.
0: What?
1: Jalapenos not on the burrito today, folks. 3 minutes. 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
1: That's right. 5:59. Good morning. I'm Stacey Lynn on August 6th. Another day inside as we wake up to the worst air quality in the world still. Should be getting better, though. Could be a perfect day to say your goodbyes to Lloyd Center. When it first opened in 1960, it quickly became the place to be and to shop. Major department stores like Meijer and Frank. Oh, that was my first credit card. Nordstrom, JCPenney, Sears anchored the mall for decades. Kids spending their summer break on the ice and in the theaters. Saturday is the end of an era. Love to hear what you have to say about Lloyd Center on the Talkback mic inside our free iHeartRadio app. Lunch today, where is it going to be? If it's Qdoba or Chipotle, or really anywhere for that matter, no jalapenos. They have been pulled from kitchens across the land following a major salmonella outbreak affecting 27 states. According to the CDC, 350 people gotten sick. Some have gone to the hospital. So ixnay on the jalapeno haze. Is getting a docu-pic. I can't wait for this. The focus is going to be on the creators, and you know the names if you ever watch the show because they're up there every time on the screen. Amy Sherman, Palladino, Dan Palladino, but the cast and crew are a big part of it. Lorelai herself, Lauren Graham, is contributing a bunch of her own footage and behind the scenes. There's going to be outtakes, stars, hollows, never-before-seen footage. The official title, Mike, I think you'll get this, Drink Coffee and Talk Fast.
2: Yeah, that show moves quick. The dialogue, it's like people don't really talk. It's like an Aaron Sorkin movie or something.
1: Right, exactly. And we don't have a date yet, but it's coming to HBO Max. Those are K103 things you need to know, Mike.
2: Okay, air quality alert still in effect for today, but the wind is coming in throughout the day. It's not a huge gust of wind that would like scour the valley. But gradually over the day, it will remove the smoke and we're into better air for tomorrow. Friday's high, 91 degrees. Saturday, 88, 83 on Sunday with more clear air and a very pleasant weekend.

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1: You've made my day.
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0: K103 mornings with Stacey and Mike. And the best deal you ever got. It's a deal that you still talk about. You still tell the story of this amazing deal you got because you're so proud of this fantastic deal. 800-333-0103.
1: What you got, Tim?
2: Okay, so a few weeks ago, I went to this Italian restaurant, and I was eating there. And then the waiter comes up to me and goes, you know, we just had someone who called in this big takeout order, but they never ended up picking it up. So they're like, do you just want this? And I go, what is it? They go, it's a tray of chicken parm. You could probably have it for lunch tomorrow. So I ended up getting a tray of chicken parm for free just because I happened to be in this restaurant when this guy didn't pick up his order.
0: Wow.
1: That's like a $35, $40, $50 value there.
2: It was a big tray, so probably over $40.
0: Yeah, good for you. And was it also delicious the next day or whenever you had it?
2: There's never a bad time for chicken parm. Right. That thing was good for 3 days.
0: And so it was the gift, literally the gift that kept on giving.
2: For 3 days it was. That's what I had for lunch and dinner the next day. Two meals with that chicken parm.
0: Oh, my God. Tim, you're living like a king over there.
2: I think I gained 5 pounds off of it, but it was worth it.
1: Thank you, Tim.
2: Appreciate you.
0: Rob says, I recently bought a 20-pound brisket at Walmart for $4. It was mislabeled, and I cooked the brisket, and it turned out amazing, saved probably close to $100.
1: Derek says, I was checking the clearance aisle at Big Lots just before Christmas, found a full-size bag of pork rinds, 35 cents a bag, normally $3.99.
0: I don't even have pork rind money anymore.
1: Do you know what pork rinds are in Spanish, according to Louis, who is Hispanic, and he eats them all the time?
0: No.
1: Chicharrones!
0: Thank you. Tell Louis I said thanks as well.
1: I will.
0: Okay, so what's a deal you're proud of? You got this great screaming deal. Can't believe it happened, but it did. Tell us the story. 800-333-0103. The talkback mic is also a great way to check in.
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0: Unwell on K103. If you're feeling unwell due to the smoke, you can take the day off. We'll tell you more about that coming up at 7. But right now we're talking about what's a deal that you got and you're pretty darn proud of yourself for getting it.
1: Why does it feel so good to get a deal?
0: Because everything is so freaking expensive.
1: I know, but it's almost like you personally like won or something. Like not even just the practical matter of saving a few bucks because everything's so expensive, but like someone makes you feel good about yourself, like your self-esteem goes up.
0: It's so those little wins is what get me throughout the day.
1: Yeah. Todd says, no crazy deals, but yesterday at work, I combined a free medium fries with $2 and buy one, get one for $1. Got two burgers and fries for $3.
0: You go, Todd.
1: Wow.
0: Kendra says, after Christmas a couple of years ago, I went grocery shopping for a few things, and I happened to go down the frozen dessert aisle, decided to treat myself to something sweet. I stopped at the pies. I found pumpkin and pecan pie on markdown for 55 cents each, so I grabbed four of each, and I kept one pecan for myself, and I gave the others out to friends.
1: I've never gotten the gift of pie, especially 55 cent pie.
0: I wonder if she like cooked them and like made them like, look, I made this here for you.
1: That's what I would have done. All right, 800-333-0103. Holly, what's a great deal that you're super proud of or just feel good about?
2: Not from a store, but I ran into this woman in my building one time and her job was to test products. And so she had a bunch of brand new items and she was like, do you want some stuff? And I was like, huh? But so, long story short, I got like brand new like hair care products, like a hair dryer and a flat iron and like a blender and a rice cooker and some clothing, like just completely for free because I happened to be walking to the elevator at the same time as this woman.
1: Wow.
0: What'd you say to her?
2: What did I say? I mean, obviously, I thanked her a lot. I was like, don't let me take anything that you're going to use. Like, she was just glad to get it off of her hands, and I was glad to take it. So I was very thankful.
1: Yeah, that's a great deal. And do you still have some of that stuff to this day?
2: Oh, yeah, absolutely. I use that rice cooker or that blender multiple times a week.
1: Nice. Some people have all the luck, Holly. Have a good one. Thanks.
2: Yeah, no problem.

This story is going to leave a mark. 26 stitches, in fact. But what his neighbors did next is unbelievable. And that's why it's part of Happy News in 3 minutes on K103.

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1: Today, courtesy of Jada in Portland. Thank you, Jada. John Schweitzer was snorkeling with his family in the Bahamas when a Caribbean reef shark bit him on the leg during a trip celebrating his 40th wedding anniversary.
2: It was so fast, so immediate that you knew it happened. There was no doubt about it.
3: Is that it? Is that the happy news?
1: Nope, it goes on.
3: Oh, there's more. Okay. So his family and the boat crew quickly pulled John out of the shark-infested waters to safety. And an emergency room doctor aboard the cruise ship there treated him immediately.
2: The ship had an emergency room doctor on there, put in 26 stitches in my leg and 4 in my hand. We used many, many towels and tourniquets to keep the blood at bay.
1: Crazy, but John was able to walk and return home after just one day in the hospital in Miami.
3: But here's where it kind of takes a cool turn. When he got home, his neighbors had heard about what had happened, and they welcomed him home, and they're all wearing a bunch of shark costumes and performing a playful dance to lift his spirits in his driveway when he pulled up after the trip.
1: John says his neighbors are truly wonderful, and he's recovering well. I wonder if they were playing Baby Shark Doo-doo-doo-doo-doo-doo.
3: If you had been there, I believe that would have happened. And if they didn't do it, they really missed an opportunity.
1: That's what I think.
3: It's pretty great that the neighbors rallied around him and he wasn't hurt more badly. And the fact that he was married for 40 years. Good for him.
1: Yeah, congrats.
3: All right, Jada in Portland, let us know about today's story. You can do the same. Happy news every morning at 6:40 because it's going on all the time. That's why we're here. And that's why we need you. Talk back, Mike, inside our iHeartRadio app. If you have any happy news that we can share here on K103, let us know.
1: If you are feeling sick or ill from the air quality and the smoke and the heat, you can take the day off legally from work. We'll tell you how at 7 with K103.
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1: 6:56 now on Thursday, Friday Eve. It's August 6th. I'm Stacey Lynn. We are waking up under another thick blankie of smoke today. The Grasshopper Fire just east of Mount Hood has grown to over 39,000 acres. It's only 20% contained. Mount Hood Meadows under an evacuation order. Timberline is under a level 1 be ready evac notice. Should be getting a little bit better today, but if you're feeling sick from the smoke, workers in Oregon legally allowed to use sick time now if they feel ill due to air quality or extreme heat. With the exception of first responders, you can check this out on the Oregon Bureau of Labor and Statistics. Employers and workers can find more information there. And the Powerball jackpot. They say money can't buy happiness, but man, what you could do with $856 million. I mean, come on.
2: That could get me out of a couple of jams.
1: I'll tell you what. So go get your tickets. Those are K103 things you need to know, Mike.
2: Okay, yeah, so the shift in the wind is going to be gradual, but throughout the day, the smoke should dissipate. By tomorrow, we're up to 91 with clear, sunny, breathable air. 88 on Saturday, 83 on Sunday. Very pleasant weekend after we make it through today with today's high around 92.

0: 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Congratulations, Heather. You won $1,000.
1: Oh, my God. You're kidding me.
2: I assure you, Heather, we are not kidding you. Another 1K on K103. 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
1: Tomorrow, around this time, someone's going to win a $50 gift card from Portland Nursery when they name all five songs with the montage from the week. And so you got to keep track. You could do that with the podcast or be right here, like this one, song number four.
2: Before going solo, this British singer first found success as the lead vocalist and bass player for a band called The Babies. After The Babies broke up, I love that name, The Babies, he released his first solo album, Ignition, in 1982, and he says heavy MTV exposure helped keep that career moving.
1: His biggest solo hit came together during a difficult period in his personal life. He had just returned to New York to record his second album while his wife stayed in England, and the distance between them did some damage.
2: Once he found the opening line for this song, the rest of the lyrics just poured out from that feeling. In about 10 minutes, he recorded the first verse, the bridge, and the chorus in one emotional take, and then had to step away from the microphone because he was too overwhelmed.
1: The song's famous claim that he was not missing anyone was really an act of denial. He was trying to convince himself, I'm fine, it's good. Clearly he wasn't. It was added to the album at the last minute, but everyone in the control room immediately understood that they had something very special.
2: Coming up, this song knocked the one, the only Tina Turner from the top spot on the charts. And what she did next was something I don't think anybody saw coming. We'll tell you about that coming up with K103.
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2: Where were you in June of 1984? That's when this song came out, and it went to number one on the Billboard Hot 100 that September, knocking Tina Turner from the top spot, and later earned a Grammy nomination.
1: So what did Tina do when this song knocked her out of the top spot? Did she get mad? No. She got even. She actually recorded her own successful version of the same song in 1996.

0: love Tina. Today's singer eventually returned to band life with Bad English, scoring another number one in 89 with When I See You Smile. But this deeply personal 1984 breakthrough is still the song most closely connected to his solo career.
1: It's John Waite, Missing You on K103's I Know That Song.

0: 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You got to share with us something that women do in private that might surprise the fellas, Mike.
1: You mean us men? All right, let us know. 800-333-0103.

0: that women do in private that might surprise the men is the number one answer on the board, watch Ransom Canyon.
1: Did not see that one coming, no. Let's see what Paul's got. Paul, what do you think?
2: Well, I think I noticed that my wife mutters to herself. I guess, like, I never thought about, like, women or, like, you know, girlfriends I've had in the past, like, kind of, like, talking to themselves as they're trying to solve a problem. I just assumed that that was, like, some weird thing that I do.
0: I do all the time.
2: It's only a problem if you start answering yourself, I think.
0: Like, I'll be in the bathroom upstairs doing my hair or whatever, and my partner is down, way down at the other end of the hall is his office. I'll be talking forever, and all of a sudden he'll go, did you just say da-da-da?
1: Yeah.
0: And I'm like, I don't know, did I? Was I say that out loud?
1: Yeah, I'm with somebody who narrates everything that she does. I'm just going to go get my sunglasses. I'm just going to go, I got to put my shoes on. Go upstairs and change. It's like, I don't need to know all this, but okay. Sometimes I'll make a joke out of it. I go, I'm just going to stand here and narrate the fact that I'm standing here.
0: You know, but isn't that the thing? Those are the little things that we love about our partners.
1: Yeah, totally. Totally. Paul, you're the best.
2: Thanks so much, guys.
1: All right, man.
0: I used to know a guy named Paul. Oh, that's right. He used to drive a Volkswagen.
1: Paul, she's doing it right now.
0: And
2: once you notice it, you can't unsee it.
1: That's true. All right, Paul, thanks for calling. Appreciate that. Again, something that women do in private that might surprise men folk. 800-333-0103, the Talkback Mic, a great way to connect inside our iHeartRadio app.
0: 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Hang on for that.
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0: Did you give your children an unusual name? 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
1: And her sister, Cranberry Sauce.
0: Mm, she's delighted.
1: Oh, yeah. That is coming up next with K103, Things You Need to Know.

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1: Straight up, 8 o'clock. Good morning. It's Thursday, August 6th. I'm Stacey Lynn. Oh my gosh. 2.5 weeks before most Portland area kids go back to school. 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Rihanna is making new music again. Feels like forever. It has been, like 10 years. Her surprise appearance on stage last month with Jay-Z was our first clue. But yesterday, her husband, A$AP Rocky, confirmed it, saying he's going to get in trouble for opening his mouth. But I think she might forgive him after professing she's not only the love of his life, she is his best friend.
2: She really is a strong black woman, and she held me down. My first album went number one. My dad died on Christmas. I was on my bathroom floor in Paris crying. Shorty rushed to my, I don't even know how Rihanna got the key to my room. I stopped answering my phone. That really was my friend, bro.
1: Aw. Such a cute couple.
3: Yeah, and it's so great to see this redemptive love story after that whole Chris Brown nonsense.
1: Exactly.
3: I love that.
1: Rihanna and A$AP Rocky have 3 children. Their names are Rocky, RZA, and Riot. Speaking of interesting names, the Social Security Administration put out their most unusual baby names for 2025, aka what not to name your child, like Tsunami. That's a girl's name, Tsunami. So is Jinx, Mattel. For the boys, the oddest ones were Howdy, Rooster, Tarzan, and Demon. Someone named their kid Demon, Mike.
3: Hey, what do you think about naming somebody like October or January, like January Jones?
1: I like that.
3: Because my daughter's name is May.
1: Yeah. And was it after the month or?
3: It kind of has to do with Aunt May from Peter Parker.
1: Okay.
3: Because I've been a big fan of that.
1: Yeah.
3: And I always liked their relationship. And a bunch of other reasons. But, you know, it's a month. And so people always tease her like, oh, how's your sister April doing?
1: Oh, come on, people. I love May's name.
3: I do, too. All right, so do you have an unusual name? Do you know somebody with an unusual name? Let us know at the Talkback Mic inside our iHeartRadio app. As the wind does gradually blow through the valley this morning, taking some of the smoke with it, if not all of it. By tomorrow, a high of 91 with clear, breathable air, 88 and 83 respectively on Saturday and Sunday. Nice weekend. And today's high, a gradually less smoky 92.

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0: 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Andrea Bocelli is coming to the Moda Center.
1: And getting the vapors, it's so romantic. Can you imagine yourself at Andrea Bocelli with the one you love? 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

0: What is good in your life right now? I mean, it could be little, it could be huge. We just want to share in the goodness.
1: Yeah, I'm putting beef tallow on my face now.
0: Yeah?
1: I swear to God, I look 2 to 3 seconds younger. It's amazing.
0: I would say a couple of years working for you.
1: What's good in your life? Let us know, 800-333-0103.

0: which is awesome. just makes me feel alive again.
1: Yeah.
0: My brother had a grandson last year, and he just says it changes your whole life. It just gives you a whole new perspective.
1: Well, yeah, it's very life-affirming, and it means good things for your kids that they've gotten to a certain point in life, which is the whole goal as a parent. Now, as a grandparent, you get to enjoy that and see them flourish. Fantastic. Congratulations.
0: Thank you so much. Have a lovely day.
1: You too. Bye.
0: Bye.
2: 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Are you 47? 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

0: things that I've got.
1: Are you telling me I could have taken today off and the man wouldn't have anything to say about it? 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
2: That is correct. And not because you went to Benson Boone last night.
1: Oh, no. There's another reason. 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

0: K103 Mornings with Stacey and Mike. Here are K103 things you need to know.
1: Hi there. It's 8:58 on Thursday, August 6th. I'm Stacey Lynn. Still pretty, looking out there. It's not blue so much as it is dirty gray. The air quality is a good reason to stay inside today. Take the day off if you need to. Workers in Oregon allowed to use sick time if they feel ill due to air quality or extreme heat, with the exception of first responders. You can find out more about that new law from the Oregon Bureau of Labor and Industries. Peacock has officially renewed the five-star weekend for season 2.
2: Listen, I called you 1,000 times last night. You didn't pick
3: up. Are you drunk right now?
2: I had a few bloodies on the ferry.
4: You must be Charlie.
2: Yeah.
4: Yeah, I've heard so much about you. It's all absolutely terrible.
2: You're a mean person.
1: It's the fastest binge I think I've flown through this year. And originally it was a limited series, but it became Peacock's most watched scripted series ever. So we're getting a season 2. Timothy Oliphant's in that, Mike. Will that get you to watch it?
5: I enjoyed the Oliphant.
1: Mm-hmm.
5: Let me ask you this. What was the other one you mentioned this morning? Crimson Valley? Crimson Canyon? What was that?
1: Ransom Canyon.
5: Ransom Canyon. That's a different show you're watching?
1: Yeah.
5: Huh.
1: You don't know about Ransom Canyon?
5: How do you find time to work when you have all this TV to watch?
1: I don't know. Great news if you are approaching your late 40s, you are just getting to the good stuff. 47 is when most people hit peak health and happiness.
5: Oh, I'm looking forward to that.
1: Are you? A poll of 2000 said that people in their late 40s often feel fitter, happier, and more confident. They also have a much better perspective on life. I remember those days.
5: Hey, I saw a show last night at the Aladdin Theater. Mm-hmm. You remember that band, The Fix, with two X's? One thing leads to another. Remember The Fix? That guy, the lead singer of that band, is 68 years old.
1: Cy Kernan.
5: Fit as a fiddle, and his voice has never sounded better. It's so inspiring to see a guy like nearly 70 walking across the stage and performing like that. It was amazing.
1: Did he sing Red Skies at Night?
5: Yes, he did.
1: All right.
5: I love that song.
1: I do too.
5: Red Skies at Night. It was great.
1: That's awesome, Mike. Those are K103 things you need to know.
5: My point is that at age 47, you might be your happiest, but he seemed pretty happy at age almost 70, which is great to see. So he did mention the smoke on stage last night because everyone's talking about the smoke. That will dissipate today. Tomorrow, it should be much better, more clear air with a high around 91.

0: 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Congratulations, Charles. 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

0: 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Have a wonderful day inside, hopefully.
1: Well, maybe this afternoon things will clear up. It's supposed to. That wind blowing through gradually but steady all day long, right?

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Your keyword's coming up after Green Day. 103 minutes commercial free continues on K103. 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

Ella Langley's Choosin' Texas has now been the number one song on the Billboard Hot 100 for 16 weeks, and not too many songs have done that, one of which was Lil Nas X. Old Town Road, that's one of the few that's done it, but rare air right there. 103 minutes, commercial free continues on K103. 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

kind of day are we having today? You know, even on the not so great days, music always makes it a little bit better. So thank you for enjoying Portland's best variety here on K103 with Whitney Houston.

0: Variety making the workday better. Here on K103. Do you use captions on your TV? Because I do. I'm that girl. And I typically do it because I have a 12-year-old who never stops talking. So if I want to have any idea what's happening on the show or the plot line, like I have to have it on so I can read along. I started it when she was a kid so she would see the words and kind of learn them that way. But then I just got hooked. And this guy that I see gives me grief all the time because the captions are always on. But I'm not alone. A new survey just came along that said 66% of people have their captions on occasionally. And 13% of us leave them on all the time. I mean, if it's that annoying, I will turn it off, but I mean, it doesn't bother.
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officially into your Thursday afternoon. 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
4: In the Storm Tracker 2 Weather Center, meteorologist Matt Guntark. Hot weather today gives way to cooler temperatures and improving air quality starting tomorrow and into the weekend. Have a great day.
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You're in the All Music Hour. Your Thursday afternoon continues towards your next chance at $1,000 today and tomorrow. That's last of this round. Let's get that cash coming up in just a few. Here's Miles Smith.

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Happy birthday to me, and also happy birthday to you. Hashtag Leo season is real. The All Music Hour continues on K103 with Cyndi Lauper.

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Taylor Swift definitely not having a cruel summer. She's like in her housewife era, laying low, just being married and happy. Oh, those were the days. TLC, No Scrubs here on K103. It's the All Music Hour.

go. Just after 2 o'clock on your Thursday afternoon. Hope it's just kind of moving right along. No stress, no speed bumps. Deep breaths. The workday continues with your chance at $1,000, though. That's really, really close. It's coming up next. Right after Jennifer Lopez, Leo season. If you have my love, it's on K103.

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1: Now that August is here, if you've got school-age kids at home, back-to-school shopping is a thing for sure. 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
6: 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I will walk you through what this eclipse wants you to release, what it wants you to claim, and how to work with it.

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2: In the Storm Track 2 Weather Center, meteorologist Matt Guntark, hot weather today gives way to cooler temperatures and improving air quality starting tomorrow and into the weekend. Have a great day.
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I do have to laugh every time I play Guns N' Roses because, you know, back in the day when we were 16, we were so rebellious listening to Guns N' Roses. We were baddies. And now, you know, looking at my 401k while still singing along to Sweet Child of Mine. Why not? Let's add to that bottom line. $1,000 keyword coming up just after 3 o'clock. Thank you for hanging out here with me today on my birthday. Enjoying the music on K103.

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0: 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Hey, Frank, congratulations. You're going to go see Andrea Bocelli at the Moda Center.
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K103. Listen, pickleball is on the rise. Courts are popping up everywhere. Indoor, of course, because Portland, but also the outdoor ones are crazy. Have you played yet? Are you obsessed?

0: K103, Portland, best variety of the 80s, 90s, and today. It's Christina. Well, National Pickleball Day is on Saturday, so don't be surprised if you see a lot of folks, you know, heading out to the courts and really maybe not being able to get on one. I feel like that's kind of our experience when I take my four-year-old son, who really loves playing. Now, I haven't yet to play with an actual adult, but it is fun to, you know, chase after the ball. Stephanie, are you a fan of pickleball?
1: You know what? I actually haven't tried it because people are so into it. Mm. I just want to be a hipster and I'm rebelling.
0: Oh,
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0: 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How are you feeling after winning 1K on K103?
1: 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I just killed. I got goosebumps.
0: Nice. Congratulations. And, hey, you can win, too, coming up 4 minutes after Alanis Morissette.

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National Pickleball Day is on Saturday, and of course, it's all the rage here in Portland. Have you had a chance to play yet? 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

0: 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In the Storm Tracker 2 Weather Center, I'm Vasily Varlamos.
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